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But it's over with him. 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
1: 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Submit online on www.labour.gov.za. Then online services, then ROE online, then employer registration and ROE submission. Late submissions will incur a 10% penalty and interest will be charged on overdue accounts after 30 days. 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All current letters of good standing are valid until the 31st of May 2026. 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

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And then nge if usifonela or SMS with a concern or prayer you'd love for us to make for you, believe me, we will do that. 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Nansi inombolo ithi 074-615-8466. Okay, 074-615-8466. 074-615-8466. Now, ugunyeke, I want to invite you to come fellowship with us at Glory Dimensions City Bible Church. Glory Dimensions City Bible Church is the church lapho ngingumfundisi khona. 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It will be wonderful to actually host you. Now Glory Dimension City Bible Church is a family church, so yeah, you can come with the whole family and we will host all of you and uzothokoza ukuthi kahle ufike khona. Indawo yezwi, indawo yendumiso, indawo yomkhuleko, indawo of rich fellowship with the saints. So yeah, we would love to fellowship with you. Now again, see Kwanza Gupige, see say Project Gateway Egufo Baker Street Lanim Kugun Love. 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

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This is the day that the Lord has made and we are rejoicing in it and we are glad. This is Pastor Mfundo W. Christian and on this Wednesday morning I am saying the word of God is changing your story and it is rewriting the story of your life. Bless the Lord. Now, I'm excited for it. Really, really excited because we started on Monday with a series which is a continuation from the previous series. And the series title is Three Primary Ways to Release Your Faith. Izindlela ezintathu esingakhulula ngazo ukukholwa kwethu. Izindlela ezintathu esingakhulula ngazo ukukholwa kwethu. That is what we are talking about. Now, I want us again to go to Mark 11, verses 22 to 24. Mark 11, verses 22 to 24. And I read. Now, ngibhaleke amavesi la ngesilungu, kodwa ngizolongo ngikhumusha futhi nangesiZulu. And Jesus answered them, have faith in God. Now siyabona ke la uJesu uya responda entweni eshiwo ngaphezulu. 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Truly I say to you, whoever says to this mountain, be taken up and thrown into the sea, and does not doubt in his heart, but believes that what he says will come to pass, it will be done for him. Very interesting. 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That's very important. Now, verse 24. Therefore, I tell you, whatever you ask in prayer, believe that you have received it, and it will be yours. And then, verse 24. 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Very powerful. Very, very powerful. 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

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The only thing that the Lord says, ukuthi kodwa mikusho lokho ungangabazi, kholwa ukuthi lokho kushoyo kuyenzeka. 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Khuluma your desire, what you want with the situation. 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And these 5 physical senses, they report to our minds concerning the physical world in which we live. And those 5 physical senses, amehlo, ikhala, ulimi, indlebe, kanye nezandla. Ingendlela wena ozorelea ngayo information concerning the world in which you live. But you see, wena uphila nje kuphela kulelizwe leli elibonakalayo. 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And it is through your spirit that you can contact God. 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
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It's your faith. 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And as you give a voice to faith, mntaka baba, izinto zoqala zishintshe in this physical world. 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How did he do that? Well, Hebrews 11, verse 3, uthi, siyakholwa ukuthi uNkulunkulu framed lo mhlaba ngezwi likaNkulunkulu. 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Hebrews 11 verse 6, yingakho oza kuyena kumele akholwe ukuthi ukhona nokuthi ungumvusi. So your faith becomes your connection and contact with God. So okay, what is it that God wants you to do? UNkulunkulu ufuna ukukhuluma nentaba yakho. I don't know what your mountain is. I don't know what your mountain is. But uNkulunkulu namana ayobakithi usho njalo ku 2 Corinthians 10:13. 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Nabona kube ngathi ayikho into esingayenza. Kanti there is something that we can do in our circumstances. Kanti there is something that we can do in our circumstances. There is something that we can do in our circumstances. So what are you saying? What are you saying to your mountain? Lendaba le ekubhekile. Khuluma izwi laNkulunkulu. Khulula ukukholwa. It's at this point where abantu ke bengakhulula ukholwa, bakhulula ukusaba. Ukholwa ndani ukusaba umuntu? Usho loku akusabayo ngalesi simo. 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Bakithi. Basha yonke into negative on the basis of what? On the basis of what they see with their eyes. And guess what? Ngifuna ukuthi wazi ukuthi kune contradiction ekhona between the covenant and the circumstances. Njalo iyaphikisana. I covenant and your physical reality and circumstances. And the covenant, mntaka baba, isivumelwano sakho noNkulunkulu. 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UNkulunkulu afuna ukuthi uthi rise and take them by faith. Kodwa ngizokuhlaniphisa kune contradiction kunokuphikisana between what the covenant says and what your circumstances say. For instance, uNkulunkulu ufika ka-Abraham ena 75, umama ena 65, abanawo umntwana. 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

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Her womb is not productive. 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Also bona na Romans chapter 4. Uthi I have made you a father of many. Brand i-covenant uthini. It I have made it. 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Izimo zithi hey man, every year that passes lento looks more impossible. To the point ukuthi u-Abraham uzabe na 90, umama na 80. 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But guess what? When he was 100 years old and the wife 90, bamthola umntwana. Sholo uyabona ukuthi lo mntwana lo akasi yi-product yemzamo enyameni. 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Which is what God wants to do in your circumstances. Yes, it doesn't look like it can be done. And umuhlani phansi uphethe ipeni yabhala uzama ukucubungula to use your education, to use ama experts and everything. It doesn't look like it can be done. Hey, that's when God shows up. Oh, that's when God shows up. When the experts have come and said it can be done, that is when God shows up. And God does it so that he will get the glory. Not you. So that he, yena, is a taller in Kazumul. 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Akekho umuntu bengakwenza lokhu bafowethu. uNkulunkulu wenzile lokhu. So nami ngiyasho bakithi ngithi get your inheritance. 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
1: Today we don't want Ramaphosa as our president. Ramaphosa has brought a shame into the Union building. The ANC has brought a shame into the Union building. They must leave, and they must leave now.
0: Kanti ke uthi nje bona be Economic Freedom Fighters bazoqinisekisa futhi bazokulwela ukuthi ke uRamaphosa uyasuswa esikhundleni sakhe, kanjalo futhi nodaba lwephalaphala liyaqhubeka liqulwe nakubeke kanje.
1: In parliament, in the impeachment committee, we're going to remove Ramaphosa. He went to court to try and stop that process. The EFF applied to join. The court said join. When he tried to interdict, we oppose. We are going to court again with him. He will never stop that process. As long as EFF is alive, Palapala will never die.
0: Usho kanjalo ke ukuthi udaba lwephalaphala ngeke luze liphele kalulwa uma kusekhona bona ephalamende. 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
2: the bible says Great is the Lord, and He's greatly to be praised. 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
15: 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Late submissions will incur a 10% penalty, and interest will be charged on overdue accounts after 30 days. 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
0: Alright, kanti ke sikubuza into elula namhlanje, it's 14 minutes after 7. 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This is the Sondela Breakfast Show all the way until 9 o'clock. 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

0: when you came?
1: A lot of disinformation. A lot of disinformation that is aimed at tarnishing the image of South Africa. We have explained fully the challenge that we have of immigration in our country, and many other countries around the world, including our own continent, have their own challenges of immigration. The one thing that South Africans are not is xenophobic. South Africans are not xenophobic.
0: Uyagcizelela-ke impela ukuthi-ke abantu balana eNingizimu Afrika kubona abantu-ke abanodla noma bakhombisa ukucwasa ngokobuzwe, kodwa kwabantu abasuke belwela noma-ke befuna ukuthi izwe labo liphathwe ngendlela efanekelekile nenesithunzi. 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
1: Are going to be leaving to various countries on the continent to deal specifically with the disinformation, with the position that government has taken on this issue. So we are addressing these issues, both the concerns of those who are outside our country and those who are inside our country.
0: Kanti-ke nje ukuthi-ke elakuleli-ke banazo izinhlelo-ke ezisemgqeni-ke abaphezu kwazo ekutheni-ke balwe noma-ke babhekane nalezi zinkinga ezikhona ngaphandle kokusebenzisa udlame nobugebengu. 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
1: 2004.
0: Oh, okay.
1: Ephume kwiPortry Legacy Echoes of the Chalkboard.
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1: Yeah.
0: The political is spiritual and the spiritual is political.
1: Yeah.
0: Yes.
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1: Wow.
0: 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So I'm looking at was Isaiah Shembe conscious ngo 1910 mayiqala ibandla lamaNazaretha enza I black messiah, was he conscious, was that black consciousness because of the political climate in the country at the time. So I'm looking at agency, I'm looking at njengoba bedlala isigubhu esayoni, i-witchcraft act yathi akupheli indaba zeyigubhu emasontweni, yathi nje akupheli indaba yobungoma. 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I'm looking at izinto enjalo nje. I'm looking at syncretism, ukuthi the blending of Christianity and African spirituality ukuthi kuyasebenzela yini thina ama syncretic churches lawa oZayoni oShembe, ama African independent churches, are they really should we have something pure or should we blend?
1: Yeah. Okay. Wow, yazi ngiyazibuka ukuthi ngempela mabuka uShembe iZayoni khona la ubuka ukuthi cishe
0: kuba intersection because ama African apostoli gonke ama African independent churches wonke lawo they branched out because kwafika witchcraft act nabelungu into abayenza yokuqala befika ukudila nomoya wethu.
1: Yeah,
0: which is why I believe ukuthi it's important ukuthi when we decolonize, we re-indigenize, and we re-indigenize back to our African ways through language.
1: Yeah.
0: And that's going to filter into religion, it's going to filter into everything else. That's why I write in isiZulu.
1: Okay, it's no problem. Take us back to 2004.
0: Oh,
1: I can't wait. Take us back to 2004. Uthe le ozoshayela yona manje yokuqala wayibhala.
0: Eh, le yesibili amazwi kaQamathe ngibhale 2025 ke le yesibili. Le yokuqala ke ithi when the rain comes. My people, we need a drum beat to pump life into the dampened spirits of our people. Today this life is calling us into various units of frustrations, dividing us into various fragmentations to fight against all our aspirations. Today we can all feel the drought from the west. Today we can all see how our fertile fields have become a desert to suck our souls dry. There is no more rain to wet our souls, no clouds of rain to dry our tears. There is no more rain to wet our souls, no clouds of rain to dry our tears.

0: As shy as I am, guys. 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It's beautiful. This was your second one, right?
1: No, this was my first poem.
0: Why? Yeah, come
1: ganja. That grade 11.
0: Yeah, come ganja.
1: Hey, angazi nje ngangibuka nje Africa nokuthi nje it's so dry and angazi ngacabanga ne rain phela ngangifunda
0: 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Oh my god, yeah.
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0: On TikTok Nompumelelo Ngcobo.
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1: Cool Affairs. Volume 5.
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2: A lot of disinformation that is aimed at tarnishing the image of South Africa. We have explained fully the challenge that we have of immigration in our country, and many other countries around the world, including our own continent, have their own challenges of immigration. The one thing that South Africans are not is xenophobic. South Africans are not xenophobic.
1: Kanti ke uthi ke kunane izithunywazo zijuba ukuba zihambele amazwe yathintekayo kulodaba lokufika beyoqinisekisa ngozinzo olukhona kuleli, baphinde futhi babazise ngenhlelo abanazo nakubeke kanje nami.
2: Leaving to various countries on the continent to deal specifically with the disinformation, with the position that government has taken on this issue. So we are addressing these issues, both the concerns of those who are outside our country and those who are inside.
1: Lokhu kuthi kubandakanya nje abantu abakhona kuleli nabangekho ke kuleli abasemazweni angaphandle, ukuthi fanele baqonde ukuthi iNingizimu Afrika ayinakho nokuncane ukwecwaswa. 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
1: 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Yeah.
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1: 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Yeah.
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Sabona mlaleli kuphina kuphela umsakaza kwamba phambili ofinyelela khona. Hlelo zamabhiyu sekhaya till 12. Sibonge Sondela Breakfast Show 6 to 9. Be sure to catch another installment kusasa ngesikhathi sifanayo. 12 to 3, emini bebade 3 to 6, Indlovu yositela. So you have no reason to change that dial. Don't you dare touch that dial. It's a beautiful Monday morning, the 17th of June 2026. Mangabege usuku lakho lokuzalwa namhlanje. Happy birthday. If you know of anyone ozalwa today, you can send me WhatsApp line. WhatsApp on my WhatsApp line, which is 0623151986. I'd prefer a voice note so that sizomhalalisela noma simfisele ke okuhleke osukwini labo bokuzalwa. 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Then I played you ingoma yeChoya Celebration. 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A gift of life, siyayibonga. A gift edlula wonke amagift umuntu angasipha yona. The ability to open your eyes and wake up to a new day. It's a blessing indeed. A big one, if I must say. So right again, to the show, 12 o'clock, seeing Daonye, Zotige, 10, started the full news bulletin on the other side of that. Ukona geno andile today. Did you know? Siluge sibabazile pelage, it's Wednesday. 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

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Playing you nothing but the best of SA music.

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7: The Brian Photography.

Right, Zola Bard, my favorite Zola Bard song. Yes, Zola Bard song. Yes, I was going to say, but this one is okay. It's not so bad. It's okay too. All right, Gig Tom Zanti, this year reminds us that South Africa is a nation of courage, resilience, and freedom. From the women of 1956 to families affected by forced removals and the youth who challenged injustice, our journey has been shaped by bravery. Today we stand united to commemorate our hard-earned democracy guided by our constitution. Join us as we officially launch a government year-long commemorative program called the Milestone of Freedom on the 18th of June 2026. Tune in to your favorite news channel and follow at Government ZA to keep the conversation going. The Milestone of Freedom, honoring the past, delivering the future. This message was brought to you.

0: you by the Government Communication and Information System, the GCIS. It's only a minute. We are minutes away from Andile Ndwandwe with Did You Know? Agisqalela.
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0: Kwesige, it's 18 minutes to 11. Umkhulu FM, the sound of choice of KZN Capital. Singenage esigabeni sohlelo. Did you know with Andile Ndwandwe Zwide?
1: My friendship.
0: Ubeck njengomhlalo.
1: I'm back, njengomqholo. 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
0: Ukade ngamgcina ugayi.
1: Yeah, usangena usangena what you call it? It's hip hop session.
0: Oh, Leah yeah, Saturday.
1: Yes, ebusuku, Friday ebusuku.
0: Oh.
1: But wathola itorho kwamanye ama department
0: khona. Oh, so, okay.
1: Yeah. So kunamadlela ahlaza phakathi.
0: Oh, nice. Yeah, nice. Thing, yeah, okay.
1: But ke ngasithatha siqhubule ngisenze sami.
0: I'm back. Njengomhlane.
1: So bonani
0: 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On second thoughts.
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0: ibona aba
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0: 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Now those people are called middle class, right?
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0: 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But middle class, no one is helping them.
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0: 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So this is very touching.
1: It is.
0: Yabo. That is why ngithi zama. That is why you find them most of the time. 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
0: 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Ah, and it's not nice zama to tell you the truth. You know mase wazi ukuthi I can go to Zanzibar now. awusayi enjoy leyo into le ngoba

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0: 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You know, sometimes to not afford makes things nice.
1: Yeah.
0: Makes things interesting.
1: Yeah.
0: Like kukwenza uyibone umuntu.
1: Yes.
0: But yabona mangabe usuthi yazi uthi ugcina zama ukuya yabona into yasema restaurant.
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1: Yeah.
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0: 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You can afford. Ah, you
1: know. Right.
0: Right.
1: So grand. Yeah.
0: Grand. So yabona akumnandi.
1: Eh.
0: But if you beg his cent, pays his cent, pays his cent, and then you buy something that you love or you like, you enjoy it. Ngalendlela yokuthi you.
1: Yes.
0: Yazi yamnandi into.
1: Mm.
0: Yazi ugcina usho into engasile zama usho ukuthi hey, ispice sala pha ngisithanda. Ungena apha eyipice ngoba
1: 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Yeah.
0: Yeah. 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I know ukuthi ngizwa kahle. I know bona wena ungizwa kahle.
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0: Yabona makuthiwa there's one person ongizwayo. So so zama abantu be middle class guys hayi ukuthi asiboni siyalibona usizo nibhekene nalo and I so wish ngathi ngaba contents wayo. I cannot pay tax for poor people ukuthi baphile zabimpilo kodwa mina nga benefit no tax leyo. What am I benefiting from my tax ledliwayo outside of medical aid? 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
0: 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And on top of that zama baze bakhokha i-tax lekho kwayona umuntu otebizwa
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0: 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Ivelu added tax leyo uma ngabe uthenga isinkwa so 14 rand maso
1: so just so you know it event
0: yes it's tax
1: it's value added tax,
0: tax yes how did you know vele
1: ngisho that
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0: value added tax
1: okushuthi nqeseni

Alright, yeah, we are 2 minutes away from the full news bulletin at 11 o'clock, 107.6 FM, the sound of choice of KZN Capital, Big Zulu, Ngometi Ivolovolo, Hamsana Nokola, between Big Zulu and Mduduzi. Apparently, Mduduzi useshayile stable siga Big Zulu, Inkabi Records, says Mel, apparently. But okay, asiko lap, siyaqhubeka nohlelo. It's a beautiful Monday morning. It's actually Wednesday. Ngishilo elia, ngathi abondaba iholiday, eliba Tuesday. Shutting. I was shutting. Yeah. So, today, in a minute from now, CBS is told again,

0: The full news bulletin with Andile wakwaNdwandwe, but ke mhlawumbe before singene nje endabeni, maybe this is what we should do first.
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We keep it South African all the way till 12 o'clock. 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It is 12 minutes after 11. 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This is a very important issue. I work as a frontline police officer, often encounter passports, visas, asylum permits, refugee document, IDs and permits. Yet document fraud can be difficult to detect without proper training and access to verification systems. So sicela uncedo nge-training as SAPS members. As you know, it's usually us VSPOL members, uninformed police, who are always on the street and roadblocks. So when foreigners produce their documents, we cannot tell whether they are DHA issued or not, Department of Home Affairs issued or not. Mind you, even our seniors, abazi kwanto, sonke asina training on this." 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

0: 29 minutes after 11, Babalwa M, Hamsana Gilapayan, Kosazana, Dota, Uma, who, Ngometige Isbangwa. It is exactly 11:30, and it's time for the news headlines.
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Yep. Unfortunately, we've come to the end of it. So let's do radio again on Friday as Geksasa Uzobe Uhleli Noli M. All I can say, love and lights. Up next, Emini Bebate, taking you to 3 o'clock, 3 to 6, in Lovio Sitela.

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1: South African must take any action against any person from any of our African sister countries. That is the responsibility of government and government officials. So the 30th, the so-called 30th of June, in my view, is not an event that is even necessary because we are addressing the challenges that our people are facing. And we must not allow South Africans to be duped and to be misled by those who want to foster instability in our country. And we will not allow that. So security forces in our country are going to ensure that there is no instability and there's no disruption of the lives of our people. But government is continuing the interventions that we announced.
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2: To President Cyril Ramaphosa to inform him of changes to the DA's representation in the Government of National Unity. These changes reflect my responsibility as leader of the DA to ensure that our team in government consistently meets the high standards South Africans expect from us. The DA does not believe that positions are entitlement. Every representative of the DA who serves in government does so to advance our mission of growing the economy, creating jobs.
1: Amaphoyisa kwaZulu-Natal aphenya icala lokubulala emva kokuthi iphoyisa lesifazane lidutshulwe labulawa ngelinye nokukholwa ukuthi-ke liyisoka lalo ngolwesibili. 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
0: 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I'm not sure. I'm not sure. I'm not sure. I'm not sure. I'm not sure. I'm not sure. I'm not sure. I'm not sure. I'm not sure. I'm not sure. I'm not sure. I'm not sure. I'm not sure. I'm not sure. I'm not sure. I'm not sure. I'm not sure. I'm not sure. I'm not sure. I'm not sure. I'm not sure. I'm not sure. I'm not sure. I'm not sure. I'm not sure. I'm not sure. I'm not sure. I'm not sure. I'm not sure. I'm not sure. I'm not sure. I'm not sure. I'm not sure. I'm not sure. I'm not sure. I'm not sure. I'm not sure. I'm not sure. I'm not sure. I'm not sure. I'm not sure. I'm not sure. I'm not sure. I'm not sure. I'm not sure. I'm not sure. I'm not sure. I'm not sure. I'm not sure. I'

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0: 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Yeah. Okay.
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0: 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Yes, now in your child 3, I mean, Olombo lo Danko, Tel Diva Goodness Madala, Ngibingelele kumsazo wethu, sonke, Makaveli esibongiseni uthi ngibingelele ngizibonela nje umkhaya wami unomanzi. 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
2: This matter is then postponed to the 30th of June 2026. Thank you, Madam Interpreter. Accused 1, 2, and 3 are to remain in custody.
3: Number 1, number 2, number 3,
2: accused number 4, you are on bail. Your bail is extended to that date. And you are warned to appear.
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4: For any civilization, society or democracy, young people are the foundation upon which the future is built. They are the assurance that there will be a tomorrow. They are not merely citizens in waiting, but they are active participants in shaping the destiny of our nation today. Every generation inherits a country from those who came before it. But
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0: 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It's a Mona Kula. What a great show, it's a Mona Kula. It's been a small one, I get I'm up till 9 to 12 today at Isakikaya. 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Sassy Corner City, Maba Tram to another man, Nina, till it's Yam Kissing Toppy, Nina Nukuzim Lazanamev. 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
1: 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I hope you had a fabulous long weekend and ngiyazi ukuthi kwabani feels like a Monday. 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
0: 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So this one akuse push.
2: Yeah.
0: This one it's a product. This one is registered with tax as a South African SARS. Yabo. 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
0: 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So all you have to do uya ku Google Play Store, search menu, type umgungudlovu 107.6 FM bese nje uklick install then register. It's that simple. 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
1: 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Sakazi wakho umgugulo FM 107.6 FM 18 minute past at 5 o'clock. 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
0: Oh, thank you so much. 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
1: Yeah, we know ukuthi yesterday bekumhla ka 16 of June usuku labantu abasha, right? And then we know ukuthi June it's a youth month. 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Manje sikhuluma about youth health ukuthi ke abantu beze from different sectors bezama ukuthi be empowerishe ini abantu abasha. So today nathi sithi ke asize sikukhuluma ngezempilo. Siyazi ukuthi health is wealth. There come a time lapho uthola ukuthi ke unakho konke, but if kukuthi health awunayo, then even umcebo othizeni doesn't matter. Kanti uma ngabe kukuthi u-healthy, you don't need to even have any form of wealth if you can live longer. That is fulfilling on its own, and it's considered ukuthi ke it's a big blessing. So uma ngabe sibheka laphana kwi-health spectrum, abantu abasha njalo bayeqeka when it comes to allocation of health resources. Abezempilo abaspecialize ngabasha, we know ukuthi ke kukhona ama pediatrician, khona ama geriatricians, but awukazuze kuthiwa kunama youth trician or something. So ke le age group lena is considered to be actually very healthy. But ukuthi ke health, it doesn't mean ukuthi ke there are no health needs, because ziningi izinto ezenzakalayo laphayana noma as expected from youth. For example, nje uma ukuthi singenza an obvious example ukuthi during this card say youth, ilapho ke kudingeka ukuthi umuntu athole as many babies as possible. Uma ukuthi ingane uyithola too early, then it's not good, because ngaba nama complications enganeni nakumama. If kukuthi ingane uyithola too late as well, futhi kungaba nama complications. So the youth has got medical obligations and expectations. Kanti futhi ke iyouth ayiko immune to disease. In the past we have seen izifo ebezitargeta iyouth specifically due to ibehavior yabo noma ama patterns of ama lifestyle, right, enzeka kule age group. So ke ingakho kubalekela ukuthi time to time sokudla and Khethi size sizokhuluma nabantu abasha ukuthi how they can optimize impilo yabo and prevent disease. And then this is the great time of the youth month to go to we do that.
0: Sibonge dokotela njoba usho ukuthi sinamhlanje sikhuluma nje ngempilo yentsha siyazi ukuthi ziningi izifo ehlasela abantu abasha. We have our mental health or substance abuse ukuhlukunyezwa kwezidakamizwa. 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
3: 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So that leads to a lot of issues futhi ukuthi njenge youth asisekho active. So ukungabi active kudala zona izinto ezinjengo overweight or obesity or heart disease nazo zonke izifo ezirelated to lifestyle e unhealthy. 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Intsha ayisibona o Superman noma or Batman abantu abanama super abilities. Therefore it is very important ukuthi siye ema clinic, do regular checkups and ensure ukuthi impilo yentsha isesimeni.
0: Sibonge Ngwane, mhlawumbe nje uma siqhubeka sikhuluma ngisichazele ukuthi athini amalungelo we sexual and reproductive health mayelana nentsha.
1: Yes, so izinto ezibalekile about sexual reproductive health ukuthi eventually abantu abasha they will start mating, right? Making ama relationship. So the question ukuthi when should people start? Well, there's no policy gesho ukuthi when should people start, but abazali always guide ukuthi ke qala mangabe kukuthi usuqeda isikola, qala after age of 18, do this. So medically we are saying with everyone no matter what age une right yokuthi athole what sexual information, athole ama contraceptives mangabe sewadinga, athole all the information related to what family planning, because then with a sexual debut comes ama issues of a pregnancy, right? And also wonke umuntu, every woman une unani une right ukuthi mawukuthi uthi I'm not ready yet ukuthi ngibe pregnant, ukuthi can be given in what the services of the termination of a pregnancy, right? With as well sexual debut comes what ama issues of sexually transmitted infection, and also the lokuzane sexual violence, right? sexual assault that abantu abasha needs to know about it, right? Mm. Ukuthi when it must be done and when it must not be done. But actually, everyone, I think, would not on the urban best list would find bafundis about sexual violence. Isn't it? Ngatina says, "Little, look what you buy. Go find out. Emajel So, isn't it? Those balagi leguma services acting. Guti anigezelwe to youth is actually information about sexual reproductive family planning, condom promotion. Okuyiyonanto esiza kakhulu especially in preventing both ama sexual transmitted infection as well as ama pregnancies. Faneke bazi about STIs and then faneke bazi about ukuthi uma ukuthi sebe khulelwe they've got pregnancy options and then nokuthi abakhulelwe aba attende ini ama antenatal baxukuze ema clinic and then 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economically and whatsoever but we need to know ukuthi ke the only way you can sustain a population is if people are giving birth and they must give birth to healthy kids ezokwazi ukuthi zi maintain 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
3: 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So i-social environment and even the living environment to youth is one of the major determinants of ukuthi bayaba yini involved kuma drugs because you would never participate or uqale into ongakaze ube exposed kuyona. 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
4: Yes, so intsha in between ingane nabantu abadala, right? So it's very important ukuthi abadala basebenzise whatever wisdom abanayo ukuthi bay impart to youth, ne? Ngaso sonke isikhathi, and they must always be there, bangacabangi ukuthi hayi nomuntu right, ne? So uzokwazi ukuthi azibonele ezinye izinto, because any youth is very functional. Banama resources, sebe neingane kwayibona, so but we still need the guidance from abadala, and as well nabancane to put too much pressure on youth esindala can also become a problem, ne? Ngoba now sekunani dissociation between ama 1K nama 2K, okay. By definition, iyothi umuntu ongana 24 to about 40, right? Which means asekhona nama 2Ks amanye se fall under iyothi. So iyothi is always under the pressure. 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So ngingasho ngithi abadala kufanele ukuthi bay support journey ye youth by always be there and be supportive and always give e guidance. 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And youth, I think it matters a lot because they contribute a lot in everything, economy, social, medical, yonke leyonto. They are very important people, right?
3: Yes.
4: Yes.
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2: Okay, so umyalezo obalekile oya kwi youth

0: is ukuthi you definitely understand ukuthi iyona i future ye country kahle kahle iyona i future yesizwe as uke wa state udokotela ukuthi you cannot sustain a population unless you are able to reproduce. 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So it is our responsibility njenge youth to sustain i nation and to make sure ukuthi i future i bright ngendlela efanelekile. 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
1: Siyabonga. 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Elakho nje lokugcina Kathy ofisa ukuliphawula.
2: Someone 40 thing I issue in terms of mental health, which is a big issue, is linked to cyberbullying. You know, before there's still physical abuse in cyber, but cyberbullying has become a huge issue, especially amongst the youth. Just as much as you can go to jail for it, cyberbullying now you can also go to jail for it. So especially with revenge porn where umuntu is sharing a tombe that are inappropriate of their partner, you can go to jail for up to 2 years or get a fine of about 150,000 rand. So there is a law that was put in place, the Cyber Crimes Act in 2020. So abantu must be aware of ukuthi the actions do have consequences. Ayekuthi nje uzowenza noma yini ithanda because it's social media. Into futhi that I think ukuthi abazali especially need to be aware of is ukuthi where their children, young people are. Because I mean, youth is part of all 18 lab, is to just to oversee what umuntu, what are they doing on their phones and who they are in contact with. Because I need to tell those, I'm a predator's target, abantu that are young, and they use social media to do that. Another thing, what in terms of substance abuse, so what is, we know isn't all near a poor trial, but now there's a pouches. So there's something they call pouches, tobacco pouches, or what they are odorless. There's no smoke, there's nothing. So a lot of young people are starting to use those pouches and they are addictive. So I think as young people is to be aware of what this is into. Yes, they seem cool and fun, but they can affect your health the way nicotine does with smoking and other forms of use. In terms of abantu that do want to get help, because sometimes you realize what there are people who are there to support you. Like Maritzburg, there's quite a few opportunities for you to go seek help. Isanka is here, is around the world, all over. But you can also contact them on 033-345-4173, 033-345-4173. By Maritzburg, by corner, you can go to them. And also, as well, social workers can still get involved, even with people who are above the age of 18. You can still, if there's a problem at kind of in homes where there isn't, they're not functional homes, you can still go to the department and get a social worker to come in and to assist. So for abantu that are young that feel they don't have any help, you can go to your clinic, you can go to your doctor and get referred to someone who's Caesar. In terms of substance abuse, there are organizations that do help abantu since there's such a high rate of substance abuse amongst young people.
1: Sibonge kakhulu Kathy kanjani dokotela nosokudla. Mhlawumbe nje maybe umlaleli efise ukuxhumana nani dokotela nitholakala kanjani?
0: Kasithole Scottsville sikhona noma aye kwamanye ama branches ethu
3: esidunjini kamazibuko. Talaku.
0: Yes.
3: Bulwer Street.
0: Yes.
3: Scottsville.
0: Mpendle.
3: Mpendle.
0: Yes. And Umhlanga, yes.
3: Umhlanga.
0: Yeah.
3: As well.
0: Yes. We love all the people, including youth, right?
4: Yes.
3: Fasi Umhlanga, what you ask?
0: Yes, we should go.
3: No, siyabonga kai, siyabonga kakhulu. Siyabonga. 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Kanyile, utholakala?
0: Simply same time solakala khona la emsakazweni ngolesithathu, otherwise eScottsville siyatholakala, and also kum efonini you may book a consultation is 073-702-8090.
3: Oh, Kate
2: Kate Okunen on Facebook, It's open to the public and the happiest hippie on Instagram. 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
3: kusukela.
4: Yes.
3: Yaman. 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
4: Yeah.
2: Ama throw.
1: Okay, so. 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Thank you for choosing us. Asiphinde sibona next Saturday ngesikhathi esifanayo from 3 to 6 ntambama. Stay beautiful and stay blessed, intombi yamapholoba. Ikuthanda ngendlela yesimangaliso. Bye.

0: an indication that we have now abandoned the legal actions. We are convinced that these elections were rigged. That is our case, and the case has been taken to appropriate forums.
1: You see, the leader of the EFF does this thing of using gossip in the ANC to try and divide. That game is over. I saw him changing that into their strategy, that in Gauteng will support the ANC because we want to prove to them their national leadership, this, that's a gossip. When he sits with his friends in the ANC, they gossip about the ANC and they change that into a strategy. That's a gossip, it ends there. What they have there in Gauteng, they have a deal with the ANC.
2: Is that a
3: point of order, ma'am?
2: Yebo.
3: Singaizwa, under which rule, mama?
2: Angikhulumi indaba zama rule, ma'am.
4: Let us not be tempted to deal with the merits of the case. There has never been a complaint because it has never happened.
5: I will not tolerate that. By any chairperson, let's tell me.
4: My surname is very nice and simple.
5: Zuma. Very simple. Kaula.
6: Kaula.
4: There's no money that I'm going to be paying back.
5: Ibonge chair.
4: Zuma.
6: Wasu.
7: You are dealing with an...

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1: 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They are therefore not merely administrative documents. They are the collective voice. Furthermore, government is actively engaging stakeholders and examining mechanisms that can strengthen pathways to permanent employment, entrepreneurship, further skills development, and participation in the broader economy. 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This intervention reflects government's commitment to expanding opportunities for young people within the agricultural value chain and promoting youth participation in the productive sectors.
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2: I am greeting you today in a year that South Africa celebrates the 50th anniversary of the 1976 Soweto uprising, where young people took to the streets to protest. 70 years since the 1956 historic Women's March. Both these two generations stood up in different times to fight for a just, equal, sovereign and united beloved South Africa, our home.
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Justice Wofas, Nesiphamandla Madikizela, Umgungundlu FM, 107.6 FM, The Sound of KZN Capital, Uthi Du, Uthi Minibithi, Yeah, Uthi Shakalasi, Hayibo, We're here.

0: Kenny G, I'm Sana Geno, people Bryce in. By the time this night is over, 16 minutes after 7, umsazi umkhongolo FM igama siphamandla madikizela. Your best nighttime radio show. Shout out to Babu Mayeni. 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

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Uthi Didi, uthi Mimi Dizi, yey, uthi Shakalazi.

The sound of choice of KZN's capital yasho sithele indokazi Mariah Carey ethi anytime you need a friend naphambi lokho kunikeze Celine Dion love doesn't ask why one moment in time Whitney Houston this 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Go 033-342-3970. No more to get 033-342-2391. 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

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For the love of music, for the love of radio, we are together with Akshayla Punain. Someone!

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0: 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All right, let's go and do some business. When you come back, more good music coming on your way. Go wako ke umsakazo umgungulu FM, the sound of choice of KZN's capital. 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So what?
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0: 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Hey, yeah, now we are Zara when he paid the Yak Zara Gako. Hello, Malicious. 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

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Alright, there's a music. Also uthola kwakho ke umsakazo umgongolo FM. Yeah. Umaka, my gosh. Hey. Hello, gosh. Hello, my gosh. Hello, my gosh. Brandy, have you ever? 3 minutes after 8. So one.

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Yeah, ikhona nengoma ka Mama GP. 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

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Yeah. Uya contribute kumasipala wena eh? Uyazenzela. It is designed for your soul, it is designed for your mind, it is designed for your heart. 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

0: Good music of all time, emsazweni wakho Mgungundlo FM, the sound of choice of KZN's capital. I am you, I am yours, you are me, I am you. We are together, 2041. 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

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It's all about good music. 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

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Oh, but the bonus starting good lenige, a foot to mail, so the score to show 12 o'clock. When it comes to music, I can guarantee you, oh, so we'll pay more call. A conagency from 12 to 3, this is a good my daughter, Mtakabuwa, so now we see Tembagi, last year, the corner, like 107.6 FM. 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
3: 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Submit online on www.labour.gov.za, then online services, then ROE online, then employer registration and ROE submission. Late submissions will incur a 10% penalty and interest will be charged on overdue accounts after 30 days. Remember, employers must report any changes to business details within 7 days. All current letters of good standing are valid until the 31st of May 2026. 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
1: Lena, give me respect in the mood. 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
4: Bingelele, bingelele, when I was old. Bingelele, bobo, unkabala lil bochelo. Le Marisburg in a mood with Kenny K, the Wednesday edition. 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Let's start in Jesus. 17 June 2026. Let's want to feature two summer 10. Come and talk about Jennifer Hudson. I'm son of Angela Bassett. In Goma 80, he loves me still. This is the soundtrack of motion picture film 80 Black Nativity. Yeah, from 2013. Goma is Billy Karen Clark Shade. I'm son of Faith Evans. In Goma 80, nothing without you. So the album your current clock shed 80 finally current I keep on 1997 sibongelwe na DJ Kenny K Mkundlovu 107.6 FM, the sound of choice of KZN's capital.
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Sakazola lele mkugulu of FM, sakazagwa 107.6. You are in the company of Kenny K. Kuzakushaya 12 o'clock. Spetu hlelo, sithi Marysburg in the mood, you know, Kenny K. It is the Wednesday edition. 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

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Ntokazi, Aretha Franklin, Hamsana George, Michael, I knew you were waiting for me.

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Ushakling Dugazi, Arita Franklin, Hamsano, George Michael, 107.6 FM. Ingoma le, Gitsitok album ya Arita, 1986.

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0: angiphindele futhi
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0: oh do you feel like we do
1: yes
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0: Cool, naturally, the cab, come back and wait.
1: Nah, come back, sir, cool.
0: As long.
1: Monday, they sell no pay, Silapu Monday.
0: Hey, it's Tizo cool, my daughter.
1: I am a man, says I eat what I want, pollen is only.
0: A well, it's a be pollen is only.
1: Yeah, I want man, but better.
0: As
1: well. One more uncle who include a parameter across the cell.
0: Include across the cell?
1: Yeah.
0: Okay.
1: One more I told them who include no millet tropical land.
0: So with the Jalo Jolie?
1: Yes. 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

0: Tokaze Nkulu, Brandy, Shaka Mnandi, Say You Will, 107.6 FM, Umkhukhulo FM, The Sound of Choice, of KZN's Capital, sasehlini nami ke u Kenny K, 23, mzuzu yamashumi amabili nantathu, shaya ihora leshumi nanye la 107.6 FM, sibeke ku 12 o'clock, lasiphethe khona uhlelo sithi Marysburg in the Mood, no Kenny K, oh, but kulungile-ke makunjena-ke ngihambe ngiye kulaba-ke ngibasuse eduze kwami. 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
3: 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Nico from Kailami is in touch with his emotions. So when we asked about the Nando's Peri Peri half chicken and a single side for only $1.25, he said,
4: 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I finished it.
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